your troubles outside. So, life is disappointing. 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In here, life is beautiful. The girls are beautiful. Even the orchestra is beautiful.

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1: Heidi, Christine, Marzi, Helga, Betty und Inge. Each and every one a virgin. You don't believe me? Well, do not take my word for it.

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Because the amount of money your ass is about to spend on Ubers, get it together.

0: Is there power in fear?
1: There is power in fear. I feel like just like the rain, you know what I'm saying, in the sun, you gotta have the fear, you gotta have hate, you gotta have love, you gotta have confidence, courage. And I think that sometimes fear triggers just the right amount of courage for you to overcome the thing that you fear. And then you look for another fear. So I guess that in that aspect, yeah, if you look at conquering fear, or look at fear as something that you can conquer, then you look for the next fear, you're looking for the next goal, or like box to check off. You're trying to just get to the next level.
2: 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Motor Time, todos los martes de 8 a 9 en Onda Polígono. Nuestros principales debates serán sobre la Fórmula 1, pero no dejamos de lado a la Fórmula 2 y a la Fórmula 3, que son sus categorías soporte. Tampoco a la Fórmula E, la categoría de moda eléctrica, o el campeonato de resistencia. O si te gustan las carreras en Estados Unidos, tenemos la IndyCar. Todo tipo de automovilismo. Motor Time, los martes de 8 a 9 en Onda Polígono.

lifeline. These lines in our hands, are they muted? I mean, these are supposed to be the lines that hold the length of our life. Kept quiet to not reveal to us the answer on how we may leave here. If so, it would be understandable. Because if we place too much focus on how we are going to die, then how would we even live?

should kill our children. That we dug a cave that was 7 foot deep, took the children and the pregnant woman down inside the cave to sleep.

it's nothing but a shepherd lad a-bringing his flock to fold. Is not your hawk upon its perch?

you are in your 20s and you're not trying to change the world, then you lost your heart. If you are in your 40s and you're still trying to change the world, then you lost your mind.